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0: the headlines. Prime Minister Narendra Modi concludes his three-nation tour of Indonesia, Australia and New Zealand. Departs for India after holding extensive talks with New Zealand Prime Minister Christopher Luxon. Vietnam government orders probe into speedboat tragedy that killed 15 Indian tourists. US launches new round of strikes against Iran after IRGC forces attack container ship transiting Strait of Hormuz. Iranian Navy closes the vital sea corridor until further notice. IMD forecasts heavy rainfall across northern and eastern parts of the country for next 4 days. England beats Norway 2-1 to reach FIFA World Cup semi-finals. And Linda Noskova beats Karolina Muchova to win first Wimbledon tennis title. Prime Minister Narendra Modi has concluded his three-nation tour of Indonesia, Australia and New Zealand and departed for India after holding extensive talks with New Zealand Prime Minister Christopher Luxon. India and New Zealand elevated their bilateral ties to a strategic partnership and signed several agreements and memoranda of understanding across key sectors. These include defense, tourism, sports, disaster management, and dairy and animal husbandry sectors. A major highlight of the visit was the community event at Auckland's Spark Arena, attended by over 10,000 members of the Indian diaspora. Addressing the gathering, Mr. Modi stated that the future of India and New Zealand is intertwined and the bilateral trade agreement will accelerate India's journey towards a developed nation.
1: Bharat aur New Zealand ke rishte mein yaadein bhi hain, dosti bhi hain, values bhi hain aur ek commitment bhi hai. 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
0: On the occasion, Prime Minister Luxon described India as a trusted friend, praised the contribution of the Indian community to New Zealand's progress, and appreciated Prime Minister Modi's leadership. Prime Minister Modi thanked Prime Minister Luxon for his warm hospitality and said the visit had opened a new chapter in India-New Zealand relations.
1: 40 साल के बाद कोई भारतीय पीएम न्यूजीलैंड की धरती पर आया है. ये मेरा सौभाग्य है. मैं न्यूजीलैंड के सभी निवासियों के लिए, आप सभी लोगों के लिए 140 करोड़ भारतीयों की शुभकामनाएं लेकर आया हूं. साथियों, 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
0: Ministry of External Affairs spokesperson Randhir Jaiswal said Prime Minister Modi's three-country visit delivered significant outcomes, advancing cooperation across several sectors, including trade, technology, security, education, innovation, and people-to-people exchanges, among others. Vietnamese Prime Minister Lê Minh Hun has ordered a probe into the speedboat tragedy near Phu Quoc Island that claimed the lives of 15 Indian tourists. According to a statement issued by Consulate General of Vietnam in Mumbai, Prime Minister Hun has asked authorities to identify shortcomings, determine causes of the accident, and implement corrective measures to prevent similar incidents in the future. The Vietnamese Prime Minister has also directed the authorities to take strict legal action against anyone found to have violated regulations that may have caused the accident. The Vietnamese Prime Minister has also directed the authorities to provide assistance to victims and their families. The tragic incident occurred yesterday when the speedboat carrying 36 people, including 4 crew members, flipped after reportedly being hit by a sudden wave off Rutengoi Island. While local authorities managed to rescue 21 people, 15 Indians, including 2 women, died. The Indian Embassy in Vietnam has released a list of the deceased provided by the Vietnamese authorities. Of the 15 deceased, 10 are from Tamil Nadu, 3 from Andhra Pradesh and 2 from Kerala. President Draupadi Murmu, Vice President C.P. Radhakrishnan, Prime Minister Narendra Modi and External Affairs Minister Dr. S.J. Shankar have expressed

0: express condolence at the tragic boat accident. The United States launched a new round of strikes against Iran after Islamic Revolutionary Guard Corps, IRGC, forces attacked a Cyprus-flagged container ship transiting the Strait of Hormuz. A report.
1: U.S. military said the strikes were carried out at the direction of President Donald Trump. U.S. CENTCOM said the attack on the commercial vessel left a civilian crew member missing and the vessel is unable to continue the journey due to an onboard fire and significant engine room damage. Explosions were heard in Keshem Island, Bandar Abbas and Sirik following the attacks. Meanwhile, Iran has closed the Strait of Hormuz until further notice. Iran's IRGC Navy said the sea route was closed following an incident involving a vessel that attempted to use an unauthorized route. The force said no ships will be allowed to transit through the strategic waterway until what it called U.S. interference in the region ends. The announcement came after the IRGC claimed it fired a warning shot and stopped the vessel. Meanwhile, U.S. President Donald Trump said that negotiations with Iran will continue despite tensions. Jagyasa Pandey, Akashwani News, Delhi.
0: This is Akashwani giving you the news. For quick news updates round the clock, follow us on our X handle at AIR News Alerts. And for details of stories and more, log on to our website www.newsonair.gov.in and download News on AIR app. The Joint Parliamentary Committee examining the proposed One Nation, One Election bills has concluded its two-day consultations in Goa. During the visit, the committee held discussions with the state government, political parties, legislators, constitutional experts, public sector undertakings, civil society representatives and the media. More from our correspondent.
2: The Joint Parliamentary Committee on the Constitution 129th Amendment Bill 2024 and the Union Territories Laws Amendment Bill 2024 has concluded its two-day consultations in Goa on the proposal for simultaneous elections. On the first day, the committee met Chief Minister Dr. Pramod Sawant, representatives of recognized political parties, constitutional experts, the State Election Commission and officials of Goa University. On the concluding day yesterday, committee interacted with Goa Legislative Assembly Speaker Dr. Ganesh Gaonkar, leader of opposition Yuriya Limau and members of the Legislative Assembly from different political parties. Earlier during the visit, Committee Chairman and Member of Parliament P.P. Chaudhary said simultaneous elections would strengthen governance, reduce expenditure and minimize disruptions caused by frequent polls. He clarified that One Nation, One Election does not mean voting across the country on a single day but conducting Lok Sabha and Assembly elections together in phases once every 5 years. The committee will next visit Lucknow as part of its nationwide consultations. Akashwani News, Panji.
0: Union Home Minister Amit Shah will inaugurate and lay the foundation stone of various people-centric projects of Ahmedabad Municipal Corporation worth 405 crore rupees in Ahmedabad today. During the program, the minister will also kickstart an ambitious mass afforestation campaign for his Gandhinagar Lok Sabha constituency. A report from our correspondent.
3: Union Home Minister Amit Shah has undertaken an ambitious initiative to transform his Gandhinagar Lok Sabha constituency into one of the greenest constituency in the country through a massive plantation drive. As part of this campaign to combat climate change, over 1.25 crore saplings are being planted across the constituency this year. Under this drive, the Forest Department will plant nearly 60 lakh native saplings across Ahmedabad and Gandhinagar districts using the Van Kavach model, that is Gujarat's indigenous version of the Miyawaki technique designed for rapid ecological restoration. Aparna Khunt, Akashwani News, Ahmedabad.
0: In a mega campaign, the Uttar Pradesh government will plant 35 crore saplings today. Chief Minister Yogi Adityanath will launch the statewide Paudharopan Mahayagya from Gorakhpur this morning. He will plant saplings near the Gorakhpur Link Expressway and along Tal Ring Road under the Ek Ped Ma Ke Naam campaign. More from our correspondent.
4: In the plantation mega campaign to be carried out through the coordination of 27 departments, the Forest Department has been assigned the largest target of 15 crore 50 lakh saplings. 5 lakh 50,000 saplings will be planted along the Ganga Expressway. This year, under the Maha Abhiyan, several new forests will be created, including the Samraswan, Samriddhivan, Krishivan, Urjavan, and Kapivan. The Maharshi Charak Medicinal Forest was launched on June 5th on World Environment Day. Mission Chhaya, Viral Dhara Tree Plantation, Moringa Bhandara and Mango Bhandara will also be a key part of the campaign. Sushil Chandra Tiwari, Akashwani News, Lucknow.
0: The India Meteorological Department IMD's forecast heavy rainfall across northern and eastern parts of the country for the next 4 days. These places include Jammu and Kashmir and Ladakh, Himachal Pradesh, Uttarakhand, Punjab, Chandigarh, Haryana, Delhi, East Uttar Pradesh, Chhattisgarh, Jharkhand, Gangetic West Bengal, Arunachal Pradesh, Nagaland, Manipur, Mizoram and Tripura and Odisha. Talking to Akashwani News, IMD scientist Dr. Naresh said an orange color warning has been issued for heavy to very heavy rainfall over Assam, Meghalaya, Sub-Himalayan West Bengal, Sikkim and Bihar for today.
5: For Assam, Meghalaya, it is a red alert. Heavy rainfall activity likely to continue over these subdivisions. And if you talk about the another part of country, we're not expecting any significant rainfall. Rainfall activity is likely to be subdued over South Peninsula India, Central India, West Central India, and plains of Northwest India. Heavy rainfall activity, if you talk about Northwest India, may occur over Northern Punjab, Northern Haryana, and over Uttarakhand. It may occur for next 6-7 days.
0: And now in sports news, in the FIFA World Cup, England advanced to the semi-finals, beating Norway 2-1 at Miami Stadium, Florida this morning. Jude Bellingham's brilliant two-goal display inspired England to come from behind to beat Norway after extra time. Spain and France have already booked their places in the last four. In tennis, 21-year-old Linda Noskova won her maiden Grand Slam title after defeating fellow Czech Karolina Muchova 6-2, 5-7, 6-3 in the Wimbledon women's singles final at Centre Court, London last night. Noskova became the third Czech woman in 4 years to win the grass court major after Markita Vondrousova in 2023 and Barbora Krejcikova in 2024. After winning the title, Linda said, "It's never easy to get to the last point."
6: Ladies singles champion for 2026 from the Czech Republic, Linda Noskova.
7: It feels incredible. And all these matches have been so tough, so physically or mentally tough. Especially, you know, it's never easy to get the last point. I think we made a history.
0: The stage is also set for the men's singles final tonight, where world number one Jannik Sinner will face Germany's Alexander Zverev. The match is scheduled to start at 8:30 p.m. Indian Standard Time. And now for a look at today's newspapers, it's over to Subhadra Ramachandran.
8: Thank you, Naresh. Prime Minister Narendra Modi's New Zealand visit figures prominently on the front pages of newspapers. Hindustan Times shows a picture of Mr. Modi and his counterpart Christopher Luxon under the headline India-New Zealand Raise Ties to Strategic Bond, Inc. 12 Pacts, India a Strategic Launchpad, PM Modi tells NZ CEOs, writes the Sunday Pioneer. POK stir intensifies, protesters warn park forces to stay away is a top headline in the Asian Age. Bengal CM orders statewide crackdown on illegal liquor, drug dens after Baripur horror, reports the Sunday Statesman. New high for India-made car exports under the headline. The Financial Express quoting the latest export data released by the Department of Commerce under the Minister of Commerce and Industry writes that outbound shipments of passenger vehicles scaled an all-time high of 79,967 crore rupees, marking a 30.59% growth over financial year 2025. In its editorial title, Wayanad Landslide, mountains keep warning us, but are we listening? The Times of India writes that barely 2 years after Wayanad witnessed one of India's worst landslide disasters, another mountain side has collapsed. The immediate cause of the landslide will eventually be established, but mountains are not simply obstacles waiting to be drilled through. They are living landscapes with limits that engineering alone cannot negotiate. And finally, a historic Gurudwara in Lahore associated with Sri Guru Har Gobind Sahib Ji, built in 1923, has been reopened for the first time since partition, ending a wait of nearly 79 years, reports the Sunday Tribune. And with that, it's back to you, Naresh.
0: Thank you, Subhadra. And now before we end the bulletin, the headlines once again. Prime Minister Narendra Modi concludes his three-nation tour of Indonesia, Australia and New Zealand, departs for India after holding extensive talks with New Zealand Prime Minister Christopher Luxon. Vietnam government orders probe into speedboat tragedy that killed 15 Indian tourists. U.S. launches new round of strikes against Iran after IRGC forces attack container ship transiting Strait of Hormuz. Iranian Navy closes the vital sea corridor until further notice. IMD forecasts heavy rainfall across northern and eastern parts of the country for next 4 days. England beat Norway 2-1 to reach FIFA World Cup semi-finals, and Linda Noskova beats Karolina Muchova to win first Wimbledon tennis title. And with that, we end the morning news. Have a nice day.

News headlines. Chief Minister Conrad K. Sangma directs deputy commissioners in Meghalaya to remain high alert due to heavy rains. Tripura Chief Minister Dr. Manik Saha emphasizes on preparedness for potential waterlogging and flood situations. National Highway 10 connecting Sikkim and West Bengal closed to all vehicular traffic till 13 July. And Manipur Chief Minister Yumnam Khimchen Singh says government taking all steps to ensure justice in Leilon Vaipei abduction case. And now the news in details. Chief Minister Conrad K. Sangma has directed all deputy commissioners in Meghalaya to remain on high alert and ensure swift rescue and relief operations in view of consistent heavy rains affecting the state. Chairing a review meeting with DCs via video conferencing yesterday, Mr. Sangma assessed the flood and landslide situation across the state. He instructed district administrations to maintain constant vigilance. The India Meteorological Department has issued an orange alert forecasting widespread rainfall with heavy to heavy showers at isolated places until around 15th July. Incessant rainfall has triggered landslides and localized flooding in several districts, mainly in Garo Hills and parts of Khasi Hills. Tripura Chief Minister Dr. Manik Saha chaired a high-level review meeting in Agartala yesterday to strengthen preparedness for potential water logging and flood situations during the monsoon season. The meeting reviewed flood preparedness measures in Agartala Municipal Corporation area and other vulnerable locations with detailed discussions on precautionary steps and emergency response plans. The Chief Minister directed the administration to remain fully prepared to tackle any eventuality and emphasized the need for close coordination among all concerned departments and agencies. Dr. Saha also stressed on drainage management, rescue operations, relief measures and other essential emergency response activities to effectively deal with any flood-related situation. The National Highway 10 connecting Sikkim and West Bengal is undergoing a temporary closure to all vehicular traffic from 5 a.m. to 10 a.m. till 13th July. The NH10 has been temporarily closed to facilitate emergency clearance and restoration works at the landslide-prone 20th mile stretch near Bardang. Traffic will be diverted via NH717A through Rangpo, Rorathang, Pakyong, Ranipul, while light motor vehicles may use the Chowri Botai Duga Pendam Road connecting Singtham and Rangpo. Manipur Chief Minister Yumnam Khimchen Singh has said that the government is taking all necessary steps to ensure justice in connection with the Leilon Vaipei abduction case. Based on the information provided by the victims' families, two of the identified suspects have already been arrested. Speaking to media persons yesterday, the Chief Minister recalled that after the abduction of six Naga civilians, he had visited Makhan village to meet the affected families. They had identified five individuals allegedly involved in the incident, two of whom have been apprehended. Earlier, the Chief Minister launched Uning Thao Uyok, a tree plantation program at the Seeds Complex Olympian Park in Imphal West District. The MLA from the Dengre in West Garo Hills District of Meghalaya, Rupa M. Marak, has given telecom firms a one-month deadline to fix poor mobile and internet connectivity in the subdivision. The directive came during a high-level coordination meeting held at the office of the Subdivisional Officer Civil to review the status of telecom services. The MLA highlighted how network disruptions have delayed MGNREGA wage payments, affected government services, and disrupted students relying on internet service. World Population Day was observed in Tripura's Khowai district yesterday with an awareness program organized by the State Council of Educational Research and Training in collaboration with Jambura Higher Secondary School. Observed every year on the 11th of July, World Population Day was established by United Nations Development Program in 1989 to raise awareness about global population issues, reproductive health, family planning and sustainable development. The observance was inspired by the world's population crossing 5 billion on 11th July 1987. The day is also marked across India through various awareness initiatives. Nagaland Chief Minister Nephew Rio has reiterated that resolving the Naga political issue remains a top priority of both Naga People's Front and People's Democratic Alliance government. Emphasizing greater Naga unity, he said administrative boundaries across Nagaland, Manipur, Arunachal Pradesh, Assam and Myanmar could not weaken the shared identity of Naga people. Acknowledging that physical integration of

Naga inhabited areas may not be immediately achievable. The Chief Minister urged continued efforts towards emotional integration by strengthening ties among Naga communities. Mr. Rio, who is also the president of the NPF, was speaking after the formal merger of the Rising People's Party, RPP, yesterday with the ruling NPF. Mr. Rio described the move as coming together of people, ideas, experiences and aspirations in the larger interest of the Naga people. Mr. Rio said NPF's alliance with BJP was aimed at securing an early political solution while safeguarding Naga identity, traditions and Christian values. Five people died at Dongmadan Lapalang in East Khasiel district of Meghalaya after collapsing inside a 35-feet dug well due to toxic diesel fumes. The incident took place at a private construction site on Friday evening. Three workers collapsed inside after a diesel pump was used. When one who escaped returned with others to help, they too were overcome by the poisonous gas. East Khasiel's district superintendent of police Vivek Singh said investigation was underway into the incident. Meghalaya now has its own homegrown solution to tackle waste. Tech waste management startup Recycle Bazaar has officially launched its mobile app on both the Google Play Store and Apple Store, making it easier for households and business to recycle. Founder and CEO Roni Saha called the launch a proud milestone for Team Recycle Bazaar. He thanked Chief Minister Conrad K. Sangma for supporting the company's first public awareness video. The Chief Minister's encouragement has given the team confidence to build a cleaner and more sustainable Meghalaya, he said. Sikkim has once again been ranked the richest state in India by per capita income. This is the terms of income sources per person according to fresh data analyzed in a

0: He thanked Chief Minister Konrad K. Sangma for supporting the company's first public awareness video. The Chief Minister's encouragement has given the team confidence to build a cleaner and more sustainable Meghalaya, he said. Sikkim has once again been ranked the richest state in India by per capita income. This is the terms of income sources per person according to fresh data analyzed in a Business Standard report. Sikkim's per capita income in the financial year 2024-25 was close to three times the national average, despite the state accounting for just 0.05% of India's population. Sikkim has been maintaining this lead for at least a decade, cementing its position as the country's most prosperous state on a per-person basis. The Indian Armed Forces, in collaboration with the government of Meghalaya, hosted the trophy showcase and flag-off ceremony for the 135th edition of the Indian Oil Durand Cup 2026 at the State Convention Centre, Shillong. Meghalaya Minister of Sports and Youth Affairs, Wailat Miki Shila, stated that Shillong has been entrusted with hosting the event for three consecutive years. This time, Shillong will host the event from 31st July to 20th August with eight matches. Meghalaya will be represented by three football clubs, Shillong Lajong FC, Nongse Sports and Culture Club and Langsning Club. He also highlighted the Chief Minister's football mission, through which 125 grassroots football centres are nurturing more than 10,000 young footballers, including over 2,400 girls. The mission is created to strengthen clubs, coaches, competition and football infrastructure across Meghalaya. Manipur Chief Minister Yumnam Khemchen Singh yesterday inaugurated the 19th Governor's Taekwondo Cup, which is organized by the All Manipur Taekwondo Association at Kuman Lumpak Indoor Stadium, Imphal. The championship, which will continue till 15th July, has drawn a total of 1,141 players representing 29 units, comprising 691 men and 450 women. The Chief Minister said that Manipur has produced more than 40 international players due to the unwavering commitment of the All Manipur Taekwondo Association. The inaugural event was also attended by Manipur Youth Affairs and Sports and Home Minister Govindas Kanthaujam, MLAs, officials of State Youth Affairs and Sport Departments, coaches and players. Before we wind up the news headlines once again, Chief Minister Konrad K. Sangma directs deputy commissioners in Meghalaya to remain on high alert due to heavy rains. Tripura Chief Minister Dr. Manik Saha emphasizes on preparedness for potential waterlogging and flood situations. National Highway 10 connecting Sikkim and West Bengal closed to all vehicular traffic till 13 July. And Manipur Chief Minister Yumnam Khemchen Singh says government taking all steps to ensure justice in Leilon Vaifei abduction case. With that, we end the Northeast News Bulletin from Akashvani Shillong. Have a nice day.
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0: 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Ah, Takus Hotro Horino
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0: Kulumka, or some Sabai the Subtitle. Dagon, can I tell you? Well, I am right there, cock the way, Krundi, Tishapton, cock the go 2326053, cock the number. Hello,
2: Funkaham, Daku.
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1: 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Hello? Hello? Hello? Hello? Hello? Hello? Hello? Hello? Hello?
2: Hello?
1: Hello? Hello? Hello? Hello? Hello?
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1: Hello? Hello? 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